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0: 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Great people, really great. They're happy that I'm taking you with me, Melania.
1: Yes.
0: Only you, if you want to go with me, Melania. I don't want anyone else. You silly girl, oh, you silly girl.
1: That's me.
0: Yes, forever. 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Yes. 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
1: Hi, I'm Ed Sheeran.
2: Martin Garrix in Ed Sheeran. Repeat it.